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Dave and Kim cracking me up today. Dave's wife, Melanie, at dinner. 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Or richer like Zuckerberg?

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12: 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Producer Ed, which one am I, Dave?
13: Kim? I can't tell.
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3: 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See, I told you.
15: I have a favorite stall. 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
14: 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You guys know I love my wife, right? I don't want to embarrass her, but I have to tell you a story of something she did. 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
4: poopy poop poop. 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
0: In the morning, it's Dave and Kim.
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1: Me. 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

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Jabo, a guy stayed overnight in Macy's. Yeah, they caught a guy staying in the store on State Street after the store closed, trying on stuff. I wonder if it's Elf getting ready for Christmas.

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11: Really? 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
1: Chicago. Chicagoland has three of the wealthiest suburbs in the entire country. Hinsdale, with the average household income close to $400,000.
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1: 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I'm part of your routine. 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

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Every hour, 8 to 6, it's Wynwood and Fogarty tickets. 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You're going

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16: 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And then I said, hey, yeah, it's got leaves on
17: 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But that's how he compliments me usually. 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That was his compliment.
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94.7 WLS when Shapiro Billy Joel thought Just the Way You Are was too wimpy to put on his album, The Stranger. Thought it was too cheesy. You didn't think anyone would like it. Linda Ronstadt called him. Oh, dude, hey, crazy. You gotta put Just the Way You Are in The Stranger. Thanks to Linda, Billy.

94.7 WLS, J-Bo, another brawl, another fight. White Sox game over the weekend. Isn't that the Pope's favorite team? Maybe at Wright Field, instead of the metal detector, fans should be required to walk through a baptism. Maybe dunk them. That could help.

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1: From Chicago, Chicagoland has three of the wealthiest suburbs in the entire country. 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
2: 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Producer Ed, which one am I, Dave? 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
1: Am I going to still be able to be in the same room with you, or are you going to be too big a star for me?
4: It's a pretty big deal. And I don't mind telling you, I'm a pretty big deal, yeah.
1: See? 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
5: I have a favorite stall. 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
4: It's a good thing she doesn't work here.
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4: Nobody would be going to the bathroom between the two of you. You guys know I love my wife, right? I don't want to embarrass her, but I have to tell you a story of something she did. She was, like, so embarrassed she kind of cried.
1: So the best thing to do would be bring it up on the radio.
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1: right
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1: now.
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15: A better life with Dr. Sanjay Gupta.
16: You must know by now that healthy food and regular exercise can help keep your body young. But here's something that surprised me. New study out of the University College London found that engaging with arts and culture could slow biological aging by roughly the same amount. Researchers looked at more than 3,500 people and compared their chronological age, that's how many candles someone has on their cake, with their biological age, a measure of the body's condition down to the cellular level. People who regularly took part in the arts, visiting a museum, going to a concert or the theater, they tended to age more slowly. What's more, how often you do it, how many different kinds you try, that seems to matter. So go see that exhibit. Catch some live music. Get tickets to the show you're thinking about. It could benefit you in ways that you haven't even considered. I'm Dr. Sanjay Gupta, helping you live a better life.
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0: Guns N' Roses, 94.7 WLS. Good morning. It's Dave Fogle from Dave and Kim with a warmer one today and a little more humid, too. Look for sunshine and lower 80s in Chicagoland today.
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0: 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We're coming up this morning at 7:30. You could win the Showbiz Quiz jackpot. If you missed what happened yesterday, let's do a replay. Do you want to help us out?
1: Shirley.
2: And don't call me Shirley. come on.
3: I got it.
2: It was ripe. Okay. Hi, what's your name?
1: Mark.
2: Mark, are you on your way to work? It sounds like it.
1: Yes, I am.
2: And
0: where are you from, Marcus?
2: Oh.
1: I am from Algonquin.
0: So tomorrow, Taco Tuesday, you go to Dos Bros, don't you?
1: I'll find some place to go to Taco Tuesday. It may even be a Tequila Tuesday, but that's another story.
0: Nice. Like your style, Mister. Yeah. Right. Garrett and Kim, let's play Showbiz Quiz. Make or leave.
1: Kim, can you please leave?
2: I can. Yes.
0: All right, Mark, here you go. Three questions. Get more than Kim. You get the $1,350. Ties go to Dave and Kim. And question one is the National Treasure Part 3 is on the way. The actor who stars in these movies also was in Face Off and Valley Girl. Who is the actor that stars in the National Treasure series?
1: That would be Nicolas Cage.
0: It would. This star cut her hair the shortest it's been in 13 years. She's got two movies in theaters right now. She's in The Odyssey and The End of Oak Street. And I believe she's pregnant. Do you know the actress?
1: I'm drawing a blank.
0: Okay. That's okay. How about the rude judge that hasn't been on America's Got Talent since getting a routine surgery a few weeks ago? Hope he's okay. He got super famous for being a jerk on American Idol. Who's that judge, star, person?
1: Simon Cowell.
0: Yes. All right. Hang on. Let's go get Kim.
2: All right. How did it go with Mr.
0: Mark
2: Algonquin?
0: From Algonquin, got 2 out of 3.
2: Uh-oh.
1: Yeah, hey, so Meatloaf says 2 out of 3 ain't bad.
2: That's true.
0: Meatloaf, and it's a
2: knows.
0: Monday. Mondays are slower.
2: Knows, yeah.
0: The National Treasure Part 3 is on the way. The actor who plays and stars National Treasure with Valley Girl and Face Off.
2: Nicolas Cage.
0: Correct.
2: I actually like those movies.
0: Let's see if you know the star that cut her hair the shortest it's been in 13 years. She's in theaters now with The Odyssey and The End of Oak Street. And I think she's pregnant. Do you know who it is?
2: Oh, is that, what is her name? Anne Hathaway. Yeah.
0: Yes.
2: I got it too late.
0: Isn't she pregnant?
2: She is. Right, yes,
0: yeah,
2: she is.
0: See?
2: Surprise.
0: Pretty good, Dave. And how about, you need this one, Kim, or you lose to Mark from Algonquin. The rude judge that hasn't been seen on American Got Talent for a few weeks. He had a surgery, routine, they say, but he's not been around. He's super famous for being an American Idol mean
2: Simon
0: judge.
2: Simon Cowell.
0: Yeah. All right. Well, we have a second place prize for you, Mark.
1: Oh, great. Can I modify my answer for number two to somebody who's never been in my kitchen?
3: Yeah, right?
2: I guess that's technically
3: that
2: right.
3: Cheers, right? I think did
2: yes.
3: that, yeah.
2: All right, so you've got a Showbiz Quiz silver medal, Mark.
0: It's Keaching.
1: Yay!
0: Thank you, too, for adding $50 to the jackpot. 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

0: 94.7 WLS. His full name is Ivan. Ivan Morrison. Round Eyed Girl, a little after six with Ivan? Dave Fogle, Kim Burke.
1: His name is Ivan?
2: That is weird. I didn't know that.
1: You just floored me.
0: I don't think I want the answer to this question. I'm looking at you up and down, trying to judge you right now and determine whether or not you had a hot shower. But don't tell me. I want to find out later. I can't tell. Yesterday at this time, it was a cold shower and it was a hair wash day.
1: Well, come here. Come here. Smell my underpants. My underpants. I'm in my armpits and underarms.
0: Oh, my God.
1: At the same time. Oh my. Don't smell HR. My underpants. That's just HR. Weird.
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1: 94.7 traffic. Okay, westbound I-80 after Manuka Road. Cleanup at an earlier semi-fire. The right lane is still blocked. Metro BNSF train stopped due to a freight train interference. That's inbound to Union Station. Don't forget, schools are back. That 20-mile-an-hour zone counts. And watch the kids at the bus stop. That is Chicago traffic on 94.7 WLS.
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1: If I take my vacation, I'm not here for you in the morning, and you need me. I'm part of your routine. I am a giver.
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1: No. She has the keys to my heart, so it doesn't matter.
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0: 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I can't tell. The suspense is killing me. I can't tell from the look on your face or your hair or anything or your armpits if you had a hot shower.
1: My hair looks lovely. What are you talking about? It's a good hair.
2: You know, you probably...
0: It looked great yesterday with your cold shower.

0: need a little TLC this morning. Dave and Cam at 94.7 WLS. So we're an hour from $1,400, the showbiz quiz jackpot at 7:30. Be ready for that, and let's see if she's wide awake or calm, relaxed. Right. Was it a hot shower, cold shower? What was it?
1: Showers remind me of Psycho too much. You know, yesterday it was full-on cold shower. My hot water heater was not working in the morning. I took a 20-minute shower. It was very... Well, it wakes you up fast.
0: Yeah, how can you go in there for 20 minutes?
1: Just it was horrifying. You know, I stood out of the water for most of the time, and then I just kind of tipped my head back to rinse the shampoo. So I was really kind of scared because, as you know, the saga of the air conditioning rolls on. They finally decided they're going to replace it. We'll see how long that takes. But it was the hot water heater, and I was so scared to look at the pilot light because I'm too afraid to light the pilot light. Isn't that terrifying?
0: They're a little scary.
1: Okay, so even you say it's scary, right?
0: You gotta be careful.
1: I mean, it's a big ball of gas, and you're putting, you know, like thing in there, a flame. Actually, it just was turned off. I don't know how it got turned off, but someone turned it off. I guess maybe they accidentally turned it off when they were looking in there for the air conditioning.
0: That's not so easy to do, to turn it off.
1: So, yeah. I
0: think your daughter did it to play a joke on her mom.
1: Oh, my daughter would never go in the scariest room in the house. She doesn't even like to stand in the general vicinity of where all that stuff is because it's in like a closet-like area and it's dark and creepy. There's no lights in there.
0: So I bet the repairman was screwing with you. Hey, let's give her a cold shower tomorrow.
1: That's what I was like. Either the repairman accidentally hit it, which... I don't know. Or they thought maybe they'll call us and make us come back out to fix
0: it. Isn't it a thing you have to turn on top?
1: No, like it's just a switch on the bottom. It's like on the very bottom, though, and it goes, it turns on is up and off is down. I don't know how it got turned off, to be honest with you.
0: And are you able to just turn it on, or did someone have to relight the pilot?
1: No, I just turned it on, and that was it. I heard it go on, and that was it. Isn't that weird?
0: This is a crappy ending to this story.
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0: Well, a little patchy fog this morning, but plan on a sunny day today and temperatures in the 80s, right about where we should be. Starting out nice and cool, though, pleasant. 62 degrees in downtown Chicago now. Going to about 80 today with sunshine.
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1: I don't really feel like thanking Hammond. They're taking the bears.
2: They can't.
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0: Imbruglia. 94.7 WLS. Good morning. It's Dave and Kim. 80 degrees today. A little fog this morning, but it should be a pretty comfortable, about normal day. Get ready at 7:30 for Showbiz Quiz because it's $1,400. But right now, some stories from the Dave and Kim newsfeed.
1: Hey, those of us who live in Cook County can expect our property tax bills to go out by the end of the month.
0: And I've heard they're up for the 32nd year in a row.
1: That would be correct, Dave Fogle. Going up, man, for the 32nd consecutive year. And the thing is, Cook County is getting hit the hardest. Mostly because all the downtown properties, all the commercial properties, are not making money anymore. So they're shifting all of that burden with all these companies that are not downtown to residential taxes. And that's just like total crap.
0: We need another lottery or something, or sell more marijuana.
1: I feel like they're, if we gave them more money, they would just blow it.
2: Yeah, I'd be gone.
1: I think they're as good as money at money with money as I am, pretty much. It's like it's like I'm running Cook County, which would be very bad. Residential properties are about 20% of the total increase in tax bills. Bridgetown and Logan Square saw increases about $275. So, yeah, we can't wait to look for that.
0: Glad to be a renter.
1: You know, I got to tell you, you have been talking to me about how great homeownership is. I don't agree.
0: Yeah, I might have lied.
1: I almost just effed you on the air. You're a liar.
2: You should try living with my parents. It's real easy then,
1: dude.
2: Oh,
1: my God. That's what I would like to do. This homeowner, I would like to move back and rent an apartment. I really would. You guys all lied to me all of these years.
0: In general, it's a good idea. But for where you are now, I don't know.
1: Not so much. All right. They want to get a high-speed train from downtown to O'Hare that would take 15 minutes.
0: Cool.
1: Which would be great because it's 45
0: Elon
1: minutes
0: Musk will
1: throw right
0: it,
1: now.
0: Dig a tunnel or something.
1: Oh, yeah. Remember that idea?
0: California, wasn't it? Or something?
1: I think he was here, too, but he just kind of gave up because nothing worked. I think they built it in California, and it's not even used.
0: Oh.
1: I think they built it, and it doesn't really work. But, yeah, it's called the O'Hare Flyer, and they would use the freight railroad tracks to go between downtown and the airport. They have not said anything about ticket prices, but it's a lot to overcome in the planning stages, especially if you're using the freight tracks. Well, you got a lot of permissions.
0: If it doesn't work out, let's maybe get a Jetsons little airplane to get us there, you know, like a little...
1: Eventually, we're going to have flying cars. I don't know how that's going to work, but eventually you know we're all going to be in flying cars.
0: I'm ready.
1: You know? My daughter, at least, will be. I don't know that I will be. So for the very first time, Indiana University's Memorial Stadium is completely sold out for the season.
0: For football.
1: For the first.
0: Oh, because they're the world champions.
1: Yes, because they had such a great season. It's the first full sellout since at least 1969. There's zero remaining single game or season tickets, obviously.
0: That is cool.
1: Yeah, it's obviously because they did so well. But yeah, as an IU alum, I can remember half the time we would just tailgate and never actually go to the football game because nobody cared about football. It was all basketball.
0: Yeah, if you were Bobby Knight. That was,
1: Bobby Knight years. All right, so there's a huge new study that talks about when you eat breakfast and how long you're going to live. And it completely was the opposite of what I thought it was going to say.
0: What is it?
1: Don't delay. Don't delay
0: eat right
1: eating.
0: Away.
1: They're saying...
0: I wake up hungry, honestly.
1: They're saying the later in the day that you eat breakfast is 8 to 10% increase in the risk of early death for every hour you delay your meal.
2: I'm dead.
0: Right back. I'm going to get something to eat. Hang on.
1: So you're supposed to eat by 7 a.m.
2: Oh, I skip every day. I don't eat till like noon or
0: that's
2: something.
0: Right. You're doing that intermittent
1: fasting. He does the fasting.
2: I don't even try. It's just coffee I do. Yeah. And I don't even think about eating until
0: I wake up hungry. I usually have a banana when I wake up.
1: Yeah. If you consistently eat breakfast earlier, you have a 10-year survival rate of 89.5%. So it actually does add to your life.
0: I eat before I even get... I usually eat when I'm Showbiz Quiz around there. So.
1: There you go. I know, isn't it funny? That's how we determine when we're going to eat in the morning. I'm like, okay, well,
0: I'm
1: we just did this.
0: I'm going to eat at newsfeed. Not eat at the traffic report.
1: Right after this newsfeed, I've got almonds on deck ready to go. All right. There was what they're calling a mutiny on the set of Band of Brothers with Tom Hanks. Do you remember that movie?
3: kind of
1: Band
3: yeah,
1: of Brothers. It's an older movie.
2: Was it
1: it's
2: a TV
1: war
2: show?
1: Movie.
2: I thought it was a HBO
1: show. Oh, was it a TV show?
2: Maybe.
1: Oh, that's right. I'm thinking of the other World War II movie he did
2: Saving
1: with
2: Private
1: Matt Damon.
2: Ryan.
1: Yes. This was, yes, you're right. It was a TV show. Sorry. Neil okay. McDonough, who was on the show, was talking about it. And they all got there and they were doing boot camp. And everybody was just, this is not what I signed up for. I don't want to be here. Tom Cruise comes in and he says, look, we all owe it to everyone in Easy Company and everyone in World War II to work our hardest because they gave their lives for our freedom. And everybody went, okay.
3: Wow. Guilt trip, but it's right. It's
1: true. Oh, my God, it is. But God, how it's like, I have not heard anything about Tom Hanks to not like him.
3: Oh, you said Tom Cruise. Who said it, Tom Hanks or Tom Cruise?
1: Tom Hanks.
2: Okay. She went back and forth, okay. I think.
3: Because I was thinking, all right, well, but I'm going to Scientology. That's Tom Cruise.
1: Clearly.
3: Yeah. Tom Hanks, I'm just going to be a nice guy, stay married for my whole life, and be Woody.
1: We should just, we just need to do a do-over here. All right, Shaquille O'Neal was saying he tried out for a Marvel role in one of the Marvel movies. He said he wanted to be one of the Avengers, and they were like, Shaq, we effing love you. We'd love to put you in, but if your face pops up on screen, people are just going to go, hey, that's Shaq. And he's like,
3: Lakers guy.
1: Yeah, everybody's going to go.
3: Super Laker.
1: Yeah, so, yep.
3: I don't know.

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1: I have a PSA for everybody when it comes to kids and things not to do in public.
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0: 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Still haven't seen the documentary. Dave and Kim with 80-degree temperatures today. A chance for showers kind of later on tonight into tomorrow, but it should be pretty dry and nice today in Chicagoland. We are going to give you a chance to win $1,400 for Showbiz Quiz at 7:30. If you want to play, you can start giving us a call now, 312-922-9470. You could be the contestant on Showbiz Quiz. Public now, what is this service. Public service you have for
1: yes,
0: us here?
1: Yes, not... What did you say you think PSA is?
0: Yeah, when I hear PSA, it's supposed to be... prostate-specific antigen. It's the test I take for prostate cancer, but it's also a public service announcement.
1: Yes, we're going to do the other PSA.
0: We're not going to give you a PSA blood test.
1: No, we're not going to turn your head and all that kind of stuff. Cough. I am going to tell, and I know that it's tempting, but can people, when you're out in public, not touch children that are not yours? When you have a cute kid, and this has been happening since she's a baby, people come over and they'll comment or talk to her, but they try and touch her. I'm not saying like in a really icky way. I'm saying in a way of like, oh, aren't you cute? Or they always touch her hair. My daughter is seven.
0: I was on an airplane where they had a baby and it was kind of giving trouble. I wanted to reach my arms out and hold the here. Let me help. You know,
1: I think it's hard
0: because babies are cute.
1: It is hard, and I think it might be a generational thing. I don't think kids in their 20s, you know, people in their 20s and 30s think about like grabbing someone else's kid, but I think it was a different time when people in maybe their 70s or 80s or maybe even 60s grew up. It was just a different time. And now it is frustrating, especially the hair. You know, my daughter is black and she has curly hair, but it's really soft and pretty.
0: I'm not allowed to touch my wife's hair and she's white.
1: I'm telling you, but this is you shouldn't touch any kid's hair, but for some reason, they all want to touch her hair. And it's very rude to touch someone's hair. Stop touching kids you don't know. They're not your kids.
0: I get it. In fairness to your daughter, who is a cutie and everything, and I hug her whenever I see her.
1: Well,
0: but I'm
1: she
0: Uncle
1: knows
0: Dave.
1: You. You're Uncle Dave. She loves you.
0: I see a lot of, 30-year-old women on Michigan Avenue. It's like, hey, come here, let me give you a hug.
1: Not a good idea.
0: Yeah, not so bad.
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1: 94.7 traffic. Eisenhower inbound. I know, big groan. It's a total butthead. Off ramp to outbound. Dan Ryan 9094. There's an accident right there on the exit ramp. Box truck versus sedan. Things obviously slowing down a bit there. An earlier accident. I-57 inbound has been cleared between 127th and Halsted. It's starting to move through there. Tri-state northbound before Southwest Highway. Accident with the two right lanes blocked. You've got some solid traffic all the way back from Kedzie Avenue. Reagan Memorial is closed eastbound. The on-ramp from southbound Farnsworth because of a rollover accident there on the entrance ramp. And an earlier semi-fire has been cleared on westbound I-80 after Manuka. That is Chicago traffic on 94.7 WLS.
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1: Dave thinks that kids should be heard and not seen. 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

0: 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Get ready for Showbiz Quiz coming up and that $1,400 jackpot. That's going to be fun. So I got to think now back to when my kids were small enough to be touched by strangers. And I don't know that it happened too often.
1: Just clarify here. We're not touching. We're not talking bad touches. We're talking good
0: touches. Well, I guess you were complaining about a pat on the head, right? They touch your hair.
1: Since my daughter was a baby, she's 7 now, and they still do it. She's really cute. There's no doubt. She has beautiful eyes. She's just got this personality. She's got a lot of personality. There's no doubt. We're going through a rough patch at the moment. I've had a couple of nervous breakdowns the last few days. But they always want to just, like, touch her. Like, they, and a lot of them touch her hair. Now, my daughter is black, so she has beautiful curls, and they all touch her hair and go, oh, her hair is so soft. I'm like, would you do that? I mean, why would you touch a child's hair? Would you do that to an adult? Don't touch people's hair.
0: I go to Lincoln Park, and I go hair touching.
1: You actually set out to do some hair touching, do you?
0: I took a class. Okay. And it's like,
1: I didn't know. Yeah, I had no idea that you could learn. But I do
0: think you use
1: don't
0: no
1: touch
0: more
1: kids.
0: Tears. Maybe shampoo.
1: Seriously, though, don't. I know kids are cute and you want to touch them. Don't do it.
0: Yeah, that's what I was going to say. It's your own fault for having a cute kid.
2: Warning. You may look suspicious coming into work.
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0: Pretty nice today. A few more clouds tomorrow, so enjoy the sunshine and 80 degrees tomorrow. The chance for showers, which kind of moves in later today. So anyway, it'll still be in the 80s tomorrow. It's 62 now in Willow Springs. Only 62 in Willow Springs, but going to 80 with sunshine later.
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1: Chicago. Chicagoland has three of the wealthiest suburbs in the entire country. Hinsdale, with the average household income close to $400,000.
2: Well, now you know why I moved the hell out.
1: Is it okay for someone to show up for a Zoom meeting without a shirt on when all you see is the top half and it looks like he's totally naked for a Zoom
3: There's
1: meeting?
3: There's just three of us. 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
1: I know, but still.
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0: 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Do you want to play?
1: Yes, I do.
2: You do? What's your name?
1: My name is Nia.
2: All right. Is it, I'm sorry, Nia with an N or an M?
1: M.
2: That's what I thought.
0: Mia Francesca.
2: I went on a first date to Mia Francesca. So what are you doing? It sounds like you're on the road.
1: Yeah, I was heading toward work right now at this time, and I kind of dialed in just by chance just to make sure I can at least make it in. And I'm like, I was surprised that I even got through.
0: You're doing great. Where are you from, Mia?
1: I'm from Chicago. I live by Midway Airport, which they call it Garfield Ridge.
0: Yeah, I was going to say, it could be Clearing Neighborhood, West Lawn, Garfield Ridge. Come on. What do you think? I don't know what I'm talking about here, lady.
1: Yeah, Garfield Ridge. You know the area.
0: All right. Get rid of Kim. Let's play Showbiz Quiz.
1: Kim, can you please leave the room?
2: I can.
1: Okay.
0: Boy, am I glad she's gone. Okay, three questions, Mia. Get more than Kim, you get to $1,400. Ties go to Dave and Kim. Question one, if you go to Ravinia tonight, you can see the band whose song Dust in the Wind was featured in the movie Old School. Remember they sang it at the funeral? It's awesome. Anyway, they're named after a state. What band is playing Ravinia tonight?
3: Dust in the Wind.
1: Oh, my God.
0: Oh, that's a hard one.
1: I know.
0: All right. How about the birthday girl that won 3 Teen Choice Awards for her role in Gossip Girl? The one who, she's married to Ryan Reynolds. I didn't know about the Gossip Girl. I know the Ryan Reynolds wife. Who's that? It's her birthday.
1: Oh, my God. Oh, I feel
0: pretty
1: like
0: blonde.
1: A total blank today.
0: Oh. It's and you know what? It's a weird name, too. But yeah, anyway, she's married to Deadpool. How about the actor and rapper that was spotted filming the new NCIS New York series? He sings, Mama Said Knock You Out. I said, Mama Said Knock You Out. Who is that star? You know, NCIS New York. Ladies love him.
1: Oh,
0: cool
1: my God.
0: J.
1: Was it LL Cool J?
4: Oh, yeah.
0: Oh, good. I don't know how you got it. Excellent. Hang on. Let's go get Kim.
1: Okay, thanks.
2: All right, how did it go?
0: Mia got one of them. She was, one of them's a tough name, and one's a rock and roll question that you might not get, so
2: boys,
0: you got to beat one.
2: Did you not hear Mia's excitement to be playing Showbiz Quiz? How could you treat a guest so poorly?
0: Actually, we're having a hoot. We don't even need you to be back here.
2: A hoot.
0: Who's playing Ravinia tonight?
2: No clue.
4: Yeah.
0: All right, they sing Dust in the Wind.
2: Oh, that's Kansas.
0: Wow. I didn't think you'd know.
4: Real quick, I had to look up whether Kansas was a state or a city, because Dave talks about Kansas City a lot because his family's from
0: there. Yeah, my in-laws
4: there.
0: Are from there.
4: I had to look it up. I was so embarrassed. Okay.
2: I feel like I probably wouldn't have admitted that to anybody else.
0: Yeah. It's okay. No one's listening. Who's the birthday girl that she actually won Teen Choice Awards for Gossip Girl, but she's married to Ryan Reynolds.
2: Oh, Blake Lively.
0: See, that's a weird name, isn't it, Mia?
2: It is. It's
0: weird.
2: I also despise her.
1: Yeah.
0: It's weirder than Mia. just kidding. Do you know this one that Mia knew right away, the actor and rapper that was spotted doing NCIS New York recent? Mama Said Knock You Out.
2: Oh, LL Cool J.
0: Yeah. Ladies love Cool James. Mia, we have a second place prize for you.
2: We sure do. We have a Showbiz Quiz silver medal.
1: Perfect. Thank you, guys. I appreciate
0: well, thank
1: it.
0: You for adding $50 to the jackpot. So when we play again tomorrow morning at 7:30, it's $1,450. Wednesday opposite day. And I got to answer the questions at 94.7 WLS. Thank you, Mia.
1: You're welcome. Thank you, guys.

0: Halloween. 94.7 WLS. It's Dave and Kim. Temperatures today, 80 degrees or so with sunshine around, so it's about normal. Chance for showers kind of moves in late tonight, tomorrow. So coming up just after 8 o'clock, we're going to kick off Two Ticket Tuesday. It's Steve Winwood and John Fogerty in concert. We've got you free tickets every hour, 8 until 6. Hang on for those coming up. Now, though, some stories from the Dave and Kim newsfeed.
1: You're not really missing that tax bill. We haven't gotten a Cook County. It's coming at the end of the month, they say. It's a little bit late again this year, and it's going up again.
0: Could you imagine if we, like, paid it late? There's a fine, I think.
1: Exactly, then, but they can get it to you, and then they can demand that you pay it immediately. That's my favorite part. Sorry, we're really late. Can you pay this right now, or we're going to punish you for it? It is going up.
0: As my daughter always would say, that's not fair.
1: It's not, and you know what I tell my daughter when she says that? I'm like,
2: life's not fair.
3: Life's not fair.
1: You do.
2: Life's not fair.
1: I try and be a little bit more explaining, like, hey, I know it stinks, but
2: Cook County taxes aren't fair.
1: That life does not care if you think things are fair. But it's going up for the 32nd consecutive year. A lot of it is the commercial property downtown used to hold or handle the biggest chunk of it. But now if you look at downtown, there's like 30, 40, 50% rates of occupancy. A lot of them are turning into residential towers. So there's no commercial property value taxes coming in. So we get to shoulder all that extra.
0: And you bought a house.
1: Yeah.
0: I'm a renter.
1: Do you realize? I know. This is unbelievable. You convinced me for how many years to buy a house?
0: Normally a good plan.
1: Yeah. He told me for years. He gave me a hard time for being a renter, and now I bought a house, and I wish I was a renter.
0: It's good, though. I mean, it's not wasting your money. You don't just throw it away. It's kind of going to the equity.
1: Yeah, I don't feel that right now. This house-owning thing is not as fun as I thought it was going to be.
0: I got you. I got it.
1: All right. How about a really fast train that goes to O'Hare from downtown? Like, it gets there in 15 minutes.
0: Bullet train.
1: Wouldn't that be awesome? They're calling it O'Hare Flyer.
0: I like that.
1: Yeah, it goes fast, and it's going to the airport. Love it. It would take 15 minutes, and they want to use the freight railroad tracks to do this, to get you there. If you're not familiar with the Blue Line train, it takes about 45 minutes if you go from downtown to O'Hare, right around there, depending.
0: This one probably wouldn't stop at all, like the Blue Line stops constantly.
1: I wouldn't think you could. I would think it would just be you would get on at one station and get off at another. It would not be able to. But, yeah, they have some hurdles to get over in order to get that.
3: Yeah, me. Cause I don't want to pay for it. I use Midway. So what the heck do I give a crap about this
0: I actually like Midway better, too. When I can do it, I do. It's just easier.
1: I live closer to O'Hare, so it's just easier. Mm. I'm like 15 minutes from it driving, but not on the train. So we'll see if that actually comes about. Didn't you talk about Elon Musk and his tunnel?
0: Yeah, he had a tunnel.
1: Remember the tunnel?
0: I don't know what happened with that.
1: I think they built it in California and no one uses it. So I think they decided not to do it anywhere else.
0: I'll use it.
1: Indiana University, the champs, the NCAA football champs of last year, did something this season they have not done. This is the first full sellout for Indiana University, the Hoosiers. It's exciting.
0: It's a pretty big stadium, too. I've never been, but
1: The official
0: been to the baseball field.
1: IU ticket website shows zero remaining single-gamer season tickets. Now, I'm an IU alumni, but when I was there, it was all basketball, and nobody really cared about the football team. Honestly, until last year, I don't think anybody cared about the football team.
0: Until last Tuesday. Yeah, it was almost really, truly.
1: You know, everybody was like, who cares? They have a football team at Indiana University. And now
0: I wonder if
1: like,
0: they're going to be good, because Mendoza's in the NFL with the Raiders, so I wonder.
1: It'll be really exciting. Yeah, it'd be exciting if they had another good year because he was what was driving that team. Yeah. I hope they don't fall apart without him. There's a huge new study that followed people for a very long time through their lives and talked about when you eat breakfast and how long you will live. And it actually was the opposite of what I think everybody thought. I know you do the intermittent fasting.
3: I never eat in the morning. Yeah, I don't eat till noon or something.
0: It's the most important meal of the day, Dan.
3: Yeah,
1: we've heard that like forever. But, I mean, the intermittent fasting we also heard helps you live longer. But now this study says the longer you delay eating in the morning, the more chance you have of a shortened lifespan.
0: Wow. See, I think as a kid, you know, they made all those cereals, but it got me eating breakfast every morning when I was a little kid. I'd want the free toy inside, the crappy sugary cereal.
1: They're bringing those back, but you know, a lot of the sugary cereals they're infused
0: they're
1: with vitamins. Yeah, fortified, that's the word. I'm like, infused.
0: Vitamin fortified.
1: Yes, they fortify them with certain vitamins. And so even though they're crap, at least you're getting some vitamins out of it.
3: I had Cinnamon Toast Crunch last night as a snack, and it was so awesome.
1: I love Cinnamon Toast Crunch.
0: A lot of times the milk is most of the protein.
3: Yeah, right?
1: I never drink milk other than something like that.
3: Right.
0: Hurry up, though. I got to get something to eat before I die here.
1: I know. Well, 7 a.m. You should eat before 7 a.m. They said if you eat between 8 and 10 a.m., you have
0: a...
1: It goes.
3: Hurry up!
0: Jeez, what about 8 p.m.? 8 a.m. Oh, God.
1: An 8 to 11% increase in the risk of early death. So, there you go. Do you
0: remember the show? Take this moment to remember Dave Fogel, who liked to eat breakfast early, but Kim's newsfeed took too long, and now he's dead.
1: Do you know you're the type of person that would pretend to die and then show up to your own funeral to see what people said about you?
0: Yes, I'm going to see how many people, yeah. Make sure there's a lot of crying going on.
1: Well, Band of Brothers, do you remember that TV show? Was it on HBO, I think? Hanks, Neil McDonough. Well, Neil McDonough was talking about when they all got there, there was this huge boot camp. He broke a toe, went in the hospital because someone jammed a gun in his mouth. And everybody was, like, ready to leave.
0: Method acting.
1: Yeah, they were so ticked off. They're like, we didn't sign up for this. This is not. And then Tom Hanks lands in a helicopter and he's like, and only Tom Hanks can say this. He says, look, we all owe it to everyone in Easy Company and everyone in World War II to work our hardest because... they gave their lives for our freedom.
0: Well, that's a hell of a guilt trip.
1: No, wow. Kidding. Don't you feel like a total a-hole for complaining?
0: 100% right. And meanwhile, I'm going to go to my dressing room now and have a soda.
1: Can you see Shaquille O'Neal as Captain America, maybe Iron Man? He says he auditioned for a role in the Marvel Universe. He wanted to be in the original Avengers movie, and they brought him in, and he actually auditioned. He didn't say which role he auditioned for.
0: He's made of bricks, of a great big guy. You know, that, it looks like he's made of... I don't watch any of those movies.
1: The Rock guy from...
0: Yeah, that guy. He could be him.
3: You know what, though? Shaquille O'Neal was a superhero in the 90s. He was in a DC movie called Steel. And it's atrocious looking, but that's what he looked like.
1: I had no idea.
3: Yeah, he was in one.
0: Super Shaq!
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1: From Chicago, Chicagoland has three of the wealthiest suburbs in the entire country. 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
1: All right, John Fogerty and Steve Winwood. The Legacy Tour is going to be out in Tinley Park Credit Union 1 Amphitheater in September. 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
0: 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Good.

0: solo go-go right there. Belinda Carlisle, 94.7 WLS. It's Dave and Kim with sunshine today, 80 degrees. Chance for showers comes later, and tomorrow, slight chance, but otherwise 80s.
1: I like solo almost... go-go, by the way.
0: Thank you. I thought of that all by myself.
1: It was cool, the solo go-go.
2: Solo go-go.
0: All right, coming up, we'll have more tickets for you to go see Steve Winwood and John Fogerty. Hang on, it's Two Ticket Tuesday, but we need the story, how it ended, because you took a cold shower for 30 minutes. Who stays in there for 30 minutes?
1: I finally got a win on the money pit. The house, you know, it actually is a great house, but... You lied to me all these years. I don't think homeownership is fun at all.
0: Oh, yeah. Wait till you get your Cook County tax bill, too.
1: I don't find this fun. I would rather be renting. And you have been yelling at me for the 8 years we've been together,
3: You're throwing your money away.
1: Now I'm just, like, miserable. Thank you. First, it was the air conditioning. Finally got them. They're going to replace the air conditioner. But the last tech that came out, right after they left, my hot water went out. And I totally forgot about it. And I jumped in the shower yesterday morning and took my hair wash day of 20-minute shower. And it was freezing cold. So I was terrified to go down and see. Do you like the pilot light? Do you like that? That's terrifying.
0: Yeah, it's a little tricky.
1: It's scary, though, right? I mean, it's a big gas ball and you're putting
0: like
1: a flame in there. Yeah, but most grills self-light. I like that. I like to push a button and it goes click, click, click, click, and then it lights. So I went in there with, you know, trepidation. I was like, oh, God, oh, God. Somehow, they turned it off.
0: Oops.
1: And I don't know how, because...
0: she doesn't need hot water.
1: The switch is on the floor. It's like at the very bottom of it, and it slides up for on and down for off, and I don't know how they turned it off, but it was just a simple turn on. I'm so thrilled.
0: In defense of myself, by the way, I suggested buying a home. I did suggest that to you, but I might have considered buying one with a working air conditioner. Just saying.
1: Well, it was working when I moved in.
0: Okay, there you go.
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1: 94.7 traffic. Accident on the tri-state right lane block northbound just before Buckley Road, which is Route 137. It's another accident just happened. Bishop Ford inbound at 103rd Street. If you're inbound on the Kennedy from O'Hare to the Jane Byrne, about an hour there, hour and 10 for the Eisenhower Jane Addams to the old post office, and an hour for the Stevenson inbound from 355 to Lakeshore Drive. That is Chicago traffic on 94.7 WLS.
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0: 94.7 WLS thanking you, Brookfield, for making us number one for the 80s and classic hits. Appreciate it, Brookfield. Hey, Rocco's on the phone. What's going on?
1: Kim, you got to get that hot water fixed.
2: You know what? It turned out that when they came to check the air conditioner, somehow they turned the switch to my hot water heater off.
1: You better tell them that they're fired.
2: You know what? It's the home warranty company, so they always try and send the one stars, you know, for that.
1: Yeah, I used to have that home warranty, but them guys, I don't even trust them. I'll just do it myself.
2: Yeah, I wish I could do. I mean, there's a couple of projects I would like to tackle.
1: He can do it. He knows how to do everything.
0: Shut up, Rocco!

0: 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It's Dave and Kim. Get ready here. More tickets every hour, 8 until 6 on Two Ticket Tuesday for John Fogerty, Steve Winwood. Coming up just after 9 o'clock, we'll give you the next pair. Now a last check on the sunny and 80-degree day in Chicagoland of some stories from the Dave and Kim newsfeed.
1: Well, our Cook County property tax bills are supposed to go out at the end of the month. I believe we were supposed to get them in July. It's not going out. They're a little bit late, but you have to pay them on time. Just because they're late doesn't mean
0: fair.
1: I know, it is not fair, but as I tell my seven-year-old, life is unfair. You can do everything right and still have unfair things happen. And the reason they're going up for the 32nd consecutive year, which is...
0: Wow.
1: If you think, just think of that. Every
0: That's a good
1: year.
0: Streak.
1: Does your salary go up every single year? No, but property taxes are going up. And they're going up more because downtown, all of that commercial real estate, it's emptying out downtown. A lot of companies are leaving most downtown areas because people are starting to work from home. So somebody has to foot the bill. And guess what? Cook County residents, it's on us.
0: You know what? I heard that saying. They say flat is the new raise. No raise is the new raise. If you're not taking a cut, that would be a nice way to get property taxes.
1: That's what they told me when they renewed my contract.
0: This is
1: like a raise. It's not a raise, but it's kind of like it.
0: Yeah.
1: No, it's not. It's not like it at all, but okay.
0: Watch me pull a rabbit out of the hat.
1: There is this incredibly large new study that looked at when you eat breakfast and how long you're going to live. And it did not say what I expected it to, because intermittent fasting has been so successful for so many people, including you, Producer Dan.
2: Yeah,
1: right?
2: I do it all the time. I won't eat until noon, and I've been up since like 1 in the morning.
1: Right, and you
0: not
1: do
0: counting
1: this.
0: That pink donut you just had.
2: I just ate. Normally I wouldn't. Somebody brought freaking donuts.
1: Dunkin' Donuts.
2: And he might just have a donut,
0: Oh,
2: dude.
0: Yeah. I'm intermittent fasting. So my ass. I just saw you eat a pink donut.
1: He forgot about it.
2: Oh, it was awesome.
1: It's intermittent fasting when you remember. That you're doing it. Yeah, he ate the only pink donut. You ate the pink donut.
2: I'm sorry. She was not happy with me.
1: Yeah, so...
2: Such a fatty. I'm sorry. Continue.
1: You are not.
2: Yes,
1: no.
2: All right.
1: So this study found that the later you eat breakfast is tied to an earlier death. And they looked at people over decades.
0: You just saved your life by eating the pink donut.
1: There you go. Eating a donut saved Producer Dan's life. They said if you eat breakfast earlier, before 7 o'clock, you have a 10-year survival rate of 89.5%. And it goes down by like 8 to 10% if you eat later.
0: I wake up hungry, so no problem for me.
1: Yeah, you're a guy. You're a regular guy. You guys are always hungry.
0: Thank you.
1: Yeah.
0: It's the nicest thing you ever said to me.
1: All guys eat so much. All right, Band of Brothers. Do you remember the Tom Hanks show, Band of Brothers? I think it was on
0: Band
1: HBO.
0: Band of Brothers?
1: It was a...
0: No.
1: You don't remember? It was a World War II.
2: I knew he was going to do that. Just his face. I couldn't even hide it.
1: You've heard of it, though, right? You've heard of it.
0: Well, Band of Brothers. No.
1: No, really? It was a huge show.
2: It was HBO.
0: Was it a bunch of brothers and they're in a band?
1: No, it was a World War II thing.
2: Hey, guys, Office Space was in it.
0: It was a World War II.
1: I like him.
2: Yeah.
1: I like the guy from Office Space. You're talking about the main guy?
2: Yes, main guy from Office Space.
1: Yeah, I like main guy from Office Space. I don't know his name.
0: Oh, yeah.
1: But apparently, Neil McDonough, who was on it too, was just talking about there was almost a mutiny going on because all the other actors came in and had to do a real-life boot camp, and they had a boot camp instructor, and they were breaking toes, and they were just miserable.
0: Tough to be an actor.
1: And they were saying, they're like, we didn't sign up for this, and everybody was so angry. And then Tom Hanks showed up and said this, look, we all owe it to everyone in Easy Company and everyone in World War II to work our hardest because they gave their lives for our freedom.
0: Wow, don't you feel like a little jerk going back to your air-conditioned dressing room now?
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1: What?
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10: 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Producer Ed, which one am I, Dave?
2: Kim? 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
1: Sorry. Oh, my God.
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1: We sound like twins.
3: Uh-huh. 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
0: I've got some exciting news I can share with you here coming up.
1: Am I going to still be able to be in the same room with you, or are you going to be too big a star for me?
0: It's a pretty big deal, and I don't mind telling you, I'm a pretty big deal, yeah.
1: See? I told you.
12: I have a favorite stall. It's always the second stall at my work.
1: Me, too. I'm a second stall girl, too.
0: It's a good thing she doesn't work here.
1: I know, right? We'd be fighting over it.
0: Nobody would be going to the bathroom between the two of you. You guys know I love my wife, right? I don't want to embarrass her, but I have to tell you a story of something she did. She was, like, so embarrassed she kind of cried.
1: So the best thing to do would be bring it up on the radio.
0: Well, that's
1: right
0: what
1: now.
0: I thought, yeah.
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0: 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Keep a two-ticket Tuesday going. You got a chance to win again right now.
1: All right, you just have to be a caller number 9 at 312-922-9470. 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
1: All right, the Eisenhowers hating us this morning, apparently inbound on the Eisenhower at Mannheim Road. An accident, I think it's like the third accident we've had in the area today. A little bit busy if you are inbound on the Kennedy, still 54 minutes from O'Hare to the Jane Byrne, 68 minutes, so about an hour and 8 minutes there for Eisenhower from Jane Addams to the old post office, and then about an hour for the Stevenson still. Inbound from 355 to Lakeshore Drive, and that is Chicago traffic on 94.7 WLS.
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1: Chicago. Chicagoland has three of the wealthiest suburbs in the entire country. Hinsdale, with the average household income close to $400,000.
13: Well, now you know why I moved the hell out.
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19: There's
1: meeting?
19: There's just three of us. 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
1: I love finding out little tidbits about the different towns that we have here in Chicago. 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
1: That's a big one for Showbiz Quiz. Be with us. 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
0: And it's opposite day, so you take me on. Easier to win.

0: Dave and Kim at 94.7 WLS, ready here to wrap things up. Erin Carmen's coming in. She's got some of those home opener tickets for ready for this hockey action, Chicago Wolves. You can be there in October for free, a family four-pack on the way in the noon hour.
1: You'll also continue to Ticket Tuesday for John Fogerty and Steve Winwood tickets. So what was trending on the Dave and Kim show today? Our little public service announcement. Don't touch little kids if you're a stranger. It's creepy. And I know you don't mean to be. You want to be nice and everything, but people touch my daughter's hair. She's seven all the time.
0: I like touching big girls.
1: Yeah. That's just as creepy.
0: That sounds wrong, but it was really right.
1: Also, really wrong and creepy. My hot water heater is working again, but I got some good advice from Rocco earlier.
2: Kid, you gotta get your hot water fixed.
1: You know what? It turned out that when they came to check the air conditioner, somehow they turned the switch to my hot water heater off.
2: Well, I did do it myself.
1: Yeah, I wish I could do. I mean, there's a couple of projects I would like to tackle.
2: Can do it. No time.
0: Yeah. Shut up, Rocco.
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glorious two-ticket Tuesday, huh? 94.7 WLS. I have tickets for you every hour to the John Fogerty, Steve Winwood show. 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First chance to win coming up before 10:30.

Ticket Tuesday, 94.7 WLS. Just get ready, because I got these tickets every hour for you, okay? John Fogerty, Steve Winwood, a week from Thursday, Credit Union One Amphitheater, Tinley Park. I was just there. Seeing Motley Crue. Yeah, the place is still standing. Caller 9-312-922-9470. 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
11: Ew, yeah. 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
1: Hi, Mike. How you doing? You ready for a great show next Thursday? Okay, you got him. You're caller 9. You're going to see John Fogerty, Steve Winwood, Credit Union Amphitheater. 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

Okay, so you didn't win the tickets to John Fogerty and Steve Winwood this hour. 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

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You're going to be there, and you could be sitting in the front row. 312-922-9470.

0: 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Jeff from New Lenox, you're going to the show. 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
0: And what a beautiful two-ticket Tuesday it is. Nothing but sunshine, 81 today. Slight chance of some rain tomorrow, but still partly sunny, 84. And then more sunshine on Thursday. Sunny, high of 83.
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2: 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That was his compliment. 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
0: I'm up from Roselle.
1: Have you ever sat front row at a concert?
0: No, never.
1: Not even if you maybe, I don't know, snuck your way up there like I did at Motley Crue on Saturday? No? You'll get there honest. You're now in for those front row seats, but you're definitely going to the show, John Fogerty, Steve Winwood, next Thursday in Tinley Park. Your caller 9.
0: Excellent. That's great.

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0: to do this on such a beautiful sunny day, but Dolly Parton, the legend, has passed. Oh my, that one's going to hurt for a while. 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

Thank you, Elgin, for listening to 94.7 WLS. And if you don't mind the drive to Tinley Park, I mean, for a great show, what's an hour drive? Right, Elgin? Caller 9-312-922-9470. You're going to the John Fogerty, Steve Winwood show, and that also means you're in for the grand prize. 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
1: Yes, you are. 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

0: Caller 8 from LaGrange. Try back next hour. Tyler will have another pair of tickets, LaGrange. Hi, Dorothy from Crown Point. How are you?
1: Oh, hi, Erin. I'm good. How are you?
0: Well, I mean, the Dolly Parton news is a real bummer, but, you know, hang it in there. And let's talk about you and how you are going to be sitting at the John Fogerty, Steve Winwood show next Thursday and maybe sitting in the front row, too.

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You know the song. You do Kenny Rogers, Tyler, and I'll do Dolly. Islands in the... All right, you warm up over there. Got to get him out of his shell. He's got to learn to be crazy like me. 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

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Hey, it's Tyler. We lost a huge legend today. Rest in peace, Dolly Parton. We're always going to love her. Two Ticket Tuesday. Speaking of legends, they're coming in concert here in Chicago. Call number 9 right now, 312-922-9470. We're going to be hanging and singing with John Fogerty and Steve Winwood, and maybe a little upgrade to the front row. Good luck.

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0: 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Wow, you're blowing the microphone out here. You're blowing your speaker out. What's your name?
1: Yes.
0: How you doing today?
1: I'm great.
0: So I got to figure this out. Who do you love more? Is it John Fogerty or Steve Winwood? I mean, I won't tell them.
1: Both of them.
0: Both equal?
1: Yes.
0: Well, you're going to love it even more. Well, you got the tickets, but you might be even in the front row. So you never know, right?
1: Oh, my goodness.
0: There might be a little upgrade for you tomorrow morning with Dave and Kim. They're going to pick a winner for that. Congratulations to you. We'll do it again between now and 4:30. It's 2 Ticket Tuesday.
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94.7 WLSA. What's up? It's Tyler. Two Ticket Tuesday. John Fogerty and Steve Winwood. Possibly a little upgrade to the front row. Aha! Now I got your attention. You got to be calling number 9 right now. 312-922-9470.

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I hope you got your free app downloaded right now, because with this song, all you have to do is turn it up, maybe a little bit more, wherever you are, in the car, at work. If you just crank it up, everybody's going to come over and sing along. I mean, how can you not, to Live It on a Prayer, right?

0: but the clouds are coming high of 80 today. Tonight going to be more clouds and warmer than last night. Showers towards morning, a low of 65 tomorrow. Showers and thunderstorms in the morning. The sun breaks out, high of 85. Right now, Chicago, it is 75. 94.7
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16: 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Producer Ed, which one am I, Dave? 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
17: I've got some exciting news I can share with you here coming up.
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5: See, I told you.
18: I have a favorite stall. 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
17: 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You guys know I love my wife, right? I don't want to embarrass her, but I have to tell you a story of something she did. She was like so embarrassed you kind of cried.
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17: I thought, yeah.
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1: 94.7 WLSU, our caller number 9. I am not joking with you. Who are you?
2: Indiana.
1: Hi, Jessica Wagner. You doing good today?
2: Great.
1: Do you know all the words to center field from John Fogerty?
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1: How about Higher Love and Valerie from Steve Winwood?
2: Oh, yeah.
1: Well, you're going to be singing along at the concert for free. You hear me? Congratulations to you. And you know what? Maybe an upgrade to the front row. We're going to find out tomorrow morning with Dave and Kim, okay? Another pair coming up between now and 5:30. It's Two Ticket Tuesday.

94.7 WLS, number one for the 80s and classic hits in Bolingbrook. Who doesn't need a little laugh every once in a while, right? I'm always hearing great things about the Comedy Club in Bolingbrook.

0: Tuesday on the Kennedy, 65 minutes O'Hare to downtown. Eden, 75 minutes, Deerfield to Jane Byrne. Eisenhower, 1 hour, 60 minutes, Thorndale to Jane Byrne. That is Chicago traffic on 94.7 WLS.
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1: Chicago. 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

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It's Tyler, Two Ticket Tuesday. 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

0: 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Thorndale to Jane Byrne. That is Chicago traffic on 94.7 WLS.
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1: Oh, my God. Thank you so much.
0: Congratulations to your caller number 9. You got him.
1: Oh, my God. Thank you. I'm so excited. Thank you.
0: You probably listened all day long, and you finally did it on Two Ticket Tuesday, right?
1: I did, and I've been trying. I'm like, oh, my God, I can't get through. This is awesome.

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94.7 WLS. What's up? It's Tyler. I'm seeing all over social media today about a train from downtown Chicago to O'Hare. It's going to take us 15 minutes to get there. I'm like, yeah, sure, in like 40 years that'll be done. We're going to be in our 80s and 90s.

0: is looking better on the Kennedy, 30 minutes O'Hare to downtown. Edens, 40 minutes Deerfield to Jane Byrne. Eisenhower, 25 minutes Thorndale to Jane Byrne. That is Chicago traffic on 94.7 WLS.
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Of course, they'll have the piano music, too. 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

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Whoa. Whew. Yeah, she was very happy.

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